0: Oui, Bernard, dernière intervention.
1: I ain't got no choice, ain't got no choice but ban you. In the Bible it was written that bread and wine good. Today I need the people, we're addicted to bad food. When you're walking down the street, they show you how to leave. They told us where to go, they told us where to sleep. But I ain't got no choice, ain't got no choice, ain't got no choice but ban you. They told to bring snakes out of home, but it told me to buy more.

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My

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0: knew they were there. Underneath the sunken forest, this one's a beauty.
1: That there are these rash, often women actually, nihilism is associated with dissident women, who sort of

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I said, rock me, mama. Yeah.

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Lead in your pencil, Daddy, just won't write. Lead in my pencil.

0: That was wonderful. You know, you're getting better every day.
1: Please, Daddy, let's do it again.
0: Again? 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

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That was lost and this was later, I wanted less but nothing greater. I couldn't leave, I couldn't stay, sir.

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And when I say stop, you know I mean stop. 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

I'm Pinoy, still make the yay. Bubble up in Keloid, my 40 got a kick. My effing ain't got no recoil for Detroit. But I got family members out in Equus who keep the bass in me. Flake swimming like a seahorse on Prevost. Hopping out of a Urus in some Dior's. They know we got the purest. Break dancing like a B-boy. Touching like a keyboard. See Bo-J and my father ass. God know I apologize, but mama, I'm a D-boy. Think about my nigga Stewie every time I see Toy. Grinding on the river dam, I miss my nigga E-boy on Grandville. Playing with them seals like it's SeaWorld. Caught dirty 5 feet, but still a shooter like he T-Roy. 4 bricks a hero, gotta be more careful when I record. Pops always taught me that it ain't no risk without no reward. This Bodie blocks the kind creature, leader of the free world. Underground kingpin, honorary street lord. What else? Who got more ammo than

switches on all the Glocks. See the box on back of the handle. Raw so strong, it's the straw that broke the back on the camera. All night long selling dope, in my trap while I gamble. Dirty Sprite full of Elmo, work white as an amber. Heard he the type to ramble, and I'm the type to ramble. And no, don't call me twin at all, cause we do not resemble. I know this might offend you, whomever was offended. Long as it ain't no gun involved, it ain't no pun intended. 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Going to school with too much money, got my son suspended. Get the money on like I printed, cause I love to spend it. Never claimed to be something I wasn't, never once pretended. Been unbefriended, done extended my hand. Lost some real niggas over some petty shit that could've been prevented. Three titties on my chop, I'm total recoiling. Stick poking on my trousers like I'm free boiling. Nuts dragging on the Nina like I'm teabagging. Swapping VIN numbers on the strikers when we retag.

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1: 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You can confide in me, there's none to hide, and I swear.
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